You're awful bright, you're awful smart. I must admit, you broke my heart. The awful truth, it's really sad. I must admit,

You had the cards, I must admit. You were awful smart. The awful truth is awful sad, I must admit.

0: Vive los clásicos hoy. Radio Paola.
1: Every breath you take, every move you make, every bond you break.